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That's beautiful. Thanks, baby. 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

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We really appreciate it. 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

Are there any men in the house? All right, guys. I want you guys to say, what's love got to do? Got to do.

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1: Yes, and none of you dared the star.
0: Yes.
1: No, it isn't.
0: I'm sure.

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2: 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What's up, you guys?

That's entertainment right there. That's beautiful. 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I've got one of these. I'll give it you back.

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